102, Cape Cod's feel-good 60s and 70s hits. 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

0: Cape Cod's feel-good 60s and 70s hits, Cool 102. So they found that if you have a positive outlook on life, you're less likely to suffer memory problems in middle age. Okay, so those that had a happy, healthy attitude towards life's challenges were actually a lot more likely to have better scores on memory tests. So there you go. People who were determined as having healthy brains also reported a greater sense of control and freedom to make choices.
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Listen, I am a self-proclaimed workaholic. I absolutely love it. But can I just be real for a second? Apparently, what I've been saying is true. It kind of shifts things in the mind in a good way-ish.

0: 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This is not surprising to me whatsoever. They say it makes you moody, obviously, but working over 50 hours a week can mess with your memory, your attention span, and your decision-making skills.
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A calmcation. Being able to just rest and relax, that sounds amazing. No wonder it's trending. Let's chat in 10.

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1: 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So cool, even the seagulls sing along.

Scott's Feel Good 60s and 70s hits. So I'm not a FOMO person, a fear of missing out. I'm more of a JOMO girl myself, the joy of missing out. Yeah, I don't feel like I'm ever missing out on anything that's going on. It's Michelle Fay. But in all seriousness, have you heard of FOPO? FOPO? Yeah, don't worry, I'll get you in the know next.

0: 102. Move over, FOMO. There's another acronym to keep in mind. Apparently, it's FOPO, because most of us do care what people think of us. But when that goes too far, it can actually become a fear of people's opinions. FOPO. Yeah. They say worrying too much about what others think can actually hold you back, makes you second guess yourself. But just being aware could help you break the habit. So keep that in mind. Forget FOPO.
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102, Cape Cod's feel-good 60s and 70s hits. The Beatles are on for you next. Chicago is on now. Thank you for having us on this Tuesday. And question for you, what are you getting Mom this Mother's Day? Mom, what is it that you want? Let us know by using that TalkBack mic on the iHeartRadio app.

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0: Todd's Feel Good 60s and 70s hits, Cool 102. So new research has actually found that when people trust more, whether it's in other people or just society in general, they tend to feel happier and more satisfied with life than those who trust less. Yeah, people with a trusting nature also report higher levels of subjective well-being, and they say that's an indicator of quality of life and a predictor of health and longevity.
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0: Pod's feel good 60s and 70s hits. Cool 102. Considering I'm the mom to two toddlers, I would say absolutely. What's going on? It's Michelle Faye. And I just found out the confirmation, really, that coffee is the most important drink in America. Yeah, a poll found it's the number one beverage that most Americans cannot live without. And when it comes to taste, it's actually not our favorite. Soda is considered the most popular or favorite drink, but coffee, ooh, most important. It's a lifeline.
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0: Mod's Feel Good 60s and 70s Hits, Cool 102. Fun random fact, I had no idea that it's actually the best time to snag a gym membership. Yeah, apparently everybody's heading outside to get their workouts in, so gyms are quieter and more open to cutting you a deal. So not only do you have more negotiating power, but you're also going to have fewer crowds while you get your sweat session in.
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Cool 102. Hey, it's Michelle Fay. I am checking out, but thank you for allowing us to keep you company. Thanks for making us your soundtrack on this Tuesday night. Have a great one.

102. I'm Michelle Fay, and you can join the cool crowd by hitting us up on our socials for the latest from David and Meredith, along with details about contests and what's happening around the Cape.

Cool 102. Just after midnight, it's Craig Stevens and 30 minutes commercial-free. Johnny Nash and Pat Benatar coming up. Chicago now. And I got my midnight shout-outs in about 8 minutes.

0: 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Wednesday, third shift, halfway through the week. Got Elton John and the Cars coming up. Henry, thank you, sir. Saying hello on my Facebook. I got Mike. Hey, Randy, Kurt, Brian, and Linda. I love when you guys connect and we can chat throughout the night. 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

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Thank you, Bill, Wendy, and Alan. 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

102, Cape Cod's Feel Good 60s and 70s hits. A little after 1 o'clock, it's Craig Stevens. So that sad news over the weekend with Spirit Airlines going away. Well, now it looks like you could actually be a stakeholder. I'll tell you about that in 8 minutes. 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
1: That's Pat Benatar's Heartbreaker. Wednesday third shift out on tour this summer with Brian Adams. So our people poll tonight, it's the month of May. It's May 6th. 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What do you got?
2: Luke Skywalker.
1: Luke. How about you?
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1: Well, after 2 o'clock, it's Craig Stevens. So McDonald's is making some changes store by store. You know what? At first, not a lot of people are probably going to notice. I'll explain why about 8 minutes from now. Bob Seger coming up. Got Tommy James. There's Whitney and How Will I Know on your Wednesday third shift.

0: 102. Your Wednesday third shift, classic Bob Seger and Night Moves, Eagles and America coming up. I'm Craig Stevens. So slowly McDonald's is starting to make a change, and a lot of people will not notice, especially the ones that just go to the drive-thru. They're quietly starting to ditch the self-serve soda stations. 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They're trying to reduce labor and maintenance costs. And, well, takeout delivery, you'll never know the difference. Goal is to completely eliminate all the soda fountains out of McDonald's.
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too. Well, if you're a Barbie fan, this will be right up your alley. Give me about 8 minutes. Elton John, part of the set. Got Billy Joel, Aerosmith now. Walk This Way. Just after 3, your Wednesday third shift is on, and so are we.

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0: 102. Elton, the Wednesday third shift. Stamp collectors, I think you'll like this. My brother used to do this all the time. Every time the post office would come out with a specific theme, he would rush in and get the whole mat of stamps, put them in a book, untouched, seal them up. I can't imagine what those stamps are worth these days. Well, the post office is unveiling 10 Barbie-themed stamps this summer, featuring the iconic doll as an astronaut, surgeon, soccer player, even a sign language teacher. They'll all be rated as forever stamps, and it looks like they'll debut on July 11th.
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0: 102 Cape Cod's Feel Good 60s and 70s hits. Wednesday, third shift, and it's Craig Stevens. People poll tonight. We're chatting about, it's the month of May. 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It's Star Wars month, your favorite character. Hey, Tim.
1: I feel like I'm Yoda because if anybody talks to me about Star Wars for too long, I will just close my eyes and fade away and cease to exist.
0: I like that. Next time I'll announce it. I'm going to have to Yoda you.
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1: Wednesday, third shift, and Craig Stevens. Song Blue just found out they're streaming it on Prime. Yeah, and it's like the Prime Extreme. You know, regular Prime viewer, you gotta pay extra money to watch the movie. I think they also have it on Peacock. Eagles, one of these nights, Wednesday, third.

102. 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
1: Swaying side to side, Billy Joel, Piano Man. Just saw a recent article. Songs that Billy refuses to perform. He's not a big fan of. We Didn't Start the Fire. Doesn't really care for the lyrics anymore. Captain Jack, he said, puts him to sleep. And Just the Way You Are reminds him of his first wife, doesn't like singing that. So if you get to a Billy Joel concert and he decides to play one of those songs, you are very, very fortunate.
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1: Perfect. I was on my way to work, at work, and on my way home.
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1: Putting a cap and a wrap on the third shift. Good morning. Here we go. Welcome to Wednesday. Morning show next at 5. I'm going to head on out of here, taking the yellow brick road. Elton John. We'll see you tomorrow. When I

102. I'm Craig Stevens, and you can stay cool even when the music stops. Just follow Cool 102 on socials for Cape Cod happenings. 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
1: I've got something crazy to show you.
0: Okay.
1: Thank you to Annalena, who sent this on Facebook. There is a 6th annual European Championship for seagull screech imitators.
0: I've heard of hog calling. I've heard of a few other animal imitations, but this one, seagulls?
1: This took place recently in Belgium. Contestants faced off in the coastal town of Depan on Sunday, and they came up with a winner. They had 70 participants. 70? And the best part is you get points for the sound and performance.
0: Sure.
1: But you also get points for your outfit, for your portrayal. So there's like a mix of not just the sound, but also you acting it out.
0: Oh, that's cool.
1: These outfits are hilarious. I have here 3 different clips. I think we should choose our own champ.
0: All right. Give me an example of what the contestants sound like just before we... Whoa. Whoa, that is a human?
1: It is a human. It's a young man as well.
0: Okay, before we... let's do a contest between 3, but here's one of them. I think... kind of embarrassed that she's in this.
2: I found it hilarious that it was one competition in a thing that I was doing, but was very weird.
0: Very weird, but she could win now.
1: She's Norwegian.
0: Sounds like it.
1: Yep, she is. Here, I think we know which one she is.
0: Okay.
1: Let's see.
0: I got 3 here.
1: Okay.
0: I don't know who's who, but let's vote on who is the best seagull. Here we go. Oh, that's
1: That's
0: a lower, bigger seagull.
1: That, I'm just closing my eyes. I'm on a beach somewhere.
0: Okay, so that's number 1. Here is number 2. That one,
1: wow.
0: That one almost sounds like a squeaky toy.
1: Yeah.
0: Doesn't it?
1: Yeah.
0: Like your dog? Okay.
1: All right.
0: Here is number 3. Wow.
1: Ooh.
0: That's very similar to number 1, which those are the 2 I like best. You know what?
1: To me?
0: Yeah.
1: My vote's number 1, and this is why. They do often that longer one and then rapid fire. Like,
0: yeah.
1: You can tell they're communicating something, you know?
0: So, do you guys agree? Number 1. Oh, yeah. Or is it number 3? Or maybe you like the squeaky toy that is the smaller seagull.
1: On the talkback line, you can leave us your vote. Seagull 1, 2, or 3. I also just think if we played this and didn't tell you it was humans,
0: no.
1: You would have thought that we just found some like music bed of seagulls. It is phenomenal that this is coming out of a human head.
0: We have a huge sound effects library. I'm not going to use it for seagulls. This is the one I'll be using from now on. Or maybe it's number 3.
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1: All right, going to recap with the three seagull calls.
2: Okay.
1: If, in fact, you missed the story, there is a competition with more than 70 people.
2: Yes, this is the sixth annual competition for seagull screeching. And I believe, did I say it was in Belgium?
1: I think you did.
2: It's a Belgian contest. And the people aren't just phenomenal at these screeches. They dress up, full feathers, face paint, headpieces. It is hilarious.
1: And they're frighteningly good. So let me give you our top three here. Number one. Number two or number three.
2: Okay, we're going to start with our first vote on the talkback.
1: Okay.
3: Someone who has spent many time on beaches around the coast. I'm going to go with number one. Absolutely, hands down.
1: All right, that's a vote for number one. Good morning.
4: Good morning. How are you?
1: We are doing great. Are you calling for the seagulls?
4: I am. And number three is the only correct answer.
2: Okay.
1: I like your confidence. What's your name?
4: My name is Katie.
2: Okay. All right, Katie.
1: Katie, why do you say number three so wholeheartedly?
4: Number one just sounds too low. Okay. I feel that I could definitely tell it wasn't an actual seagull, okay. But the instant I hear number three, I'm like, oh, yeah, that's a bird.
1: Okay. And number two, a bit too squeaky for you.
4: Yeah, that is never going to do it for me.
2: Thanks, Katie.
1: Thanks for your vote. What we have in the prize vault for you are leftover stale Cheetos and half a slice of bread.
4: I'll take Pringles if you got them.
1: All right. Yeah. Thanks. Appreciate the phone call. Let's go back here. This is just way, way too good.
5: Making your boredom disappear. Your morning magic. You know. David and Meredith, every morning.

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1: Cape Cod's feel-good 60s and 70s hits.
0: Okay, in honor of the seagull calling competition that took place in Belgium, 70 people, which is just mind-blowing, we have our top two. And when you put them together, honestly, this could be one brilliant seagull call. But the first one you heard actually is getting more votes, which is number three. It switched up a little bit.
1: Sure.
0: So people are liking the third one, which is the rapid fire seagull call. So well done, everybody.
1: It is pretty brilliant. But I do think we need to try it.
0: Oh, boy.
1: I think we need to just get up, back off the microphones. I think this will be funny.
0: I can tell you right now, I could do some good impressions. I don't think I could do a seagull.
1: All right. I have never tried it.
0: It's squawky and it's high.
1: Yep. I think just back off and let it rip, because if you try not to, it'll muffle it. I'll try it, too, if it makes you feel better.
0: Why don't you go first?
1: Me first?
0: Yeah.
1: Okay, hold on. Let me get some water.
0: Yeah, because I have a feeling mine might go off the rails.
1: Ready?
0: Yeah. It needs.
1: I turned into a monkey.
0: I feel sorry for all our sister stations who just heard that. It sounds like you're being attacked. Not bad.
1: Okay, it's terrible.
0: It's more monkey than seagull.
1: I'm really good at monkeys, though. Okay, hit me with the seagull.
0: I got a bad
1: I'm leaning
0: feeling.
1: In to watch him.
0: Hold on, wait. I got to squeak it, right?
1: Yeah,
0: I can't do it.
1: I give it a zero.
0: My voice is too low.
1: Do it again.
0: Let me try.
1: I can't wait to post this video.
0: I'm trying to get my voice up.
1: David,
0: I can't.
1: Your face is so funny.
0: Let me do the Barry White of seagulls. Meredith, I'm not kidding. I can't get up there.
1: Well, mine was terrible, too. I'm a 0 out of 10 stars as well.
0: I was like a dying chicken.
1: How much more respect do you have for this competition?
0: Oh, brilliant.
1: Oh, it's so good.
2: A little song, a little dance, a little seltzer down his pants.
3: Way to start your day. David and Meredith in the morning. Seltzer not included.
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0: 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How you feeling today?
1: Feeling great because we didn't have radio station coffee. I sprung for Dunkin'.
0: Look at you.
1: Look at, but I hope you don't mind. I put some hazelnut in yours, but light on the creamer.
0: I greatly appreciate it. I need it. A little too much Cinco. A little too much de Mayo yesterday. Did you know this is like one of the worst days to call in sick, even if you're really sick, because your boss isn't going to believe you.
1: It's like the day after St. Patty's or the Super Bowl. They're like, yeah. Right.
0: I feel sorry for the people that really aren't feeling well today. You got to drag your butt into work. And we appreciate you finding us on the radio. Speaking of work, segue, coming up, I have a story. It's a job opportunity for those of you listening who don't mind a lot of travel and a little dog.
1: Oh, okay.
0: I got that coming up this hour.
1: Lovely. And I think we should do a little celebrity talk today during game time. What do you think about that?
0: Game time coming up in a little more than an hour. Every morning in the 7 o'clock hour, we play some games. And you say we're going to listen to celebrity voices.
1: Yes.
0: Identify it and win. That and a lot more coming up with David and Meredith in the morning. Ooh, and thanks for the coffee, by the way.
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0: 2022, and we hope to see you Sunday, May 24th, at the Cape Cod Mall in Hyannis for the 23rd annual Troops in the Spotlight.
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1: Meredith, this next story, I got to, I'm just going to read the, what do you call these? A posting, a job posting.
0: Okay.
1: And then you can reply if you think you're interested.
0: Are you looking for jobs over there?
1: In this job. Okay, you ready? If you love dogs and don't mind relocating to Surrey in the UK, we've got the job opportunity for you. The job in question is for a live-in dog companion on a private estate, and it pays roughly $81,000 a year.
0: Wow.
1: Specifically, the job is looking for a constant presence on the property, supporting the well-being and daily routine of the family dog. Job requirements include the dog's morning and evening routines. We can all imagine what that is. Feeding, grooming, ensuring its overall well-being, and maintaining and updating the dog's daily diary. That's right. Lady Whistledown with four paws. Of course, there are other duties like receiving deliveries, assisting contractors, and supporting the household team to ensure the estate is always well presented, whatever that means. So yes, you'll deal with humans occasionally, but your priority is and always will be the dog.
0: You guys need not apply. I've already applied. I got the job. In fact, I already do this for a living at my house, only it costs me thousands of dollars a year to be my pal, my little Ribby's best friend. Wow. Oh, my gosh. How soon do they need me to start?
1: I think as soon as possible.
0: Wow. What a life to be a dog companion.
1: Yes.
0: Write in the diary. Oh, my gosh. I already send texts and stuff from my dog to my family. I was groomed for this dog. Job.
1: Absolutely. Get your butt over there.
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0: Cool 102, Cape Cod's feel-good 60s and 70s hits. All this week, it is National Teacher Appreciation Week, so we need to do some shout-outs to teachers.
1: 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Either a teacher from yesteryear you want to say hi to, or maybe right now. Take it away, Sophia.
2: Good morning. This is Sophia, and my favorite teachers are Miss Bird, my second grade teacher, and kindergarten teacher, Mrs. Ross, my third grade teacher, and my current teacher, Miss Lettler. Love you guys. Bye.
1: Cool. Thank you. That was Sophia, and here is Shelley.
3: FX dropped a surprise episode of The Bear, the new episode's flashback that follows Evan Moss Bacharach's Richie and John Bernthal's Mikey on a work trip to Gary, Indiana. The two actually co-wrote the episode themselves. Moss Bacharach announced the episode on Instagram, also noting that it appears on Hulu as its own title instead of being part of The Bear's catalog. This surprise drop comes ahead of season 5, which is expected to come out in June, but we don't have a release date just yet. We don't get to see what happens inside the Met Gala, but we do get to hear about it, like how Stevie Nicks joins Sabrina Carpenter on stage. The two sang Fleetwood Mac's Landslide together, which, in case you forgot, Nicks had written for the band. Sabrina first kicked things off with a solo performance, singing some of her hits like House Tour, Espresso, and Please, Please, Please. By now, we all know that Whitney Levitt confirmed her exit from The Secret Lives of Mormon Wives. She's now given us some more details in a video posted on social. Whitney clarified that she'll still be finishing the 5th season of the show, but that this will be her last one. She reiterated that she had been trying to get into theater and film way before the show, and that she's grateful for all the opportunities it's given her. Whitney also reflected on her fellow mom talkers in the video, saying they experience so much together and that no matter what happens with their relationships, this is something that will always be a part of her life. The Rolling Stones are giving us some details on their 25th studio album. Foreign Tongues is dropping July 10th. Mick Jagger, Keith Richards, and Ronnie Wood united once again and are joined by many guest artists throughout the album's 14 tracks. Paul McCartney, Steve Winwood, The Cure frontman Robert Smith, and Red Hot Chili Peppers' Chad Smith all make appearances. The Stones have also released 2 tracks, the album opener Rough and Twisted and the lead single In the Stars. And finally, the trailer for Kylie Minogue's 3-part Netflix docuseries has dropped. Kylie shows us her journey from Australia to global pop stardom. We see her early days on Neighbors and even her rocky rise into the music industry. The docuseries shows this through archival footage and interviews, including from sister Dani Minogue, Jason Donovan, and Pete Waterman. In the trailer, we also hear Nick Cave praise her impact, saying, "Kylie is this force. It's all outward giving." Kylie drops on Netflix May 30th.
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1: Cape Cod's feel good 60s and 70s hits. So Chipotle is doing this cool thing. They're testing out a taco happy hour.
0: Ooh, that sounds great.
1: Man, they had me at taco.
0: Tacos do make you happy, so I could see why that would be a happy hour.
1: And they're calling it Happier Hour with $2.50 tacos available from 2 to 5. That's the good news. 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
0: Of course.
1: The only part of the list I got here, and I'm sure there's going to be more, Kansas City, Orlando, and Tampa, starting early in June.
0: We do a lot of these fun stories about, like, this pop-up thing. It's always New York City, Chicago, L.A.
1: Yeah.
0: What in the world? What was it? Orlando? Say it again.
1: Kansas City, Orlando, and Tampa.
0: So random.
1: So you'll be able to mix and match with different proteins, extra guac if you like, and they're calling it the happy hour.
0: So call your lucky friends that live in those cities.
1: Yeah, and we'll do a little more research. You may want to Google Chipotle Happier Hour. Doesn't start till June, but looks like it could be pretty good. And they're appealing to their price-conscious customers.
0: You mean all of us?
1: All of us. Yes.
0: Yeah, every customer that's ever wanted extra guac. Oh, that'll be $2 for the extra guac. Okay.
1: Yeah, I'll pass. Yeah, I want a couple of tacos, but I can't afford the gas to get there now. All right, so there you go. Little heads up from David and Meredith in the morning.
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2: Well, summer is almost here, and for lots of folks, that means spending more time outside. So here's an update in the mosquito department. Some parts of the country have it worse than others, so Orkin did a little survey, and for 2026, here are the top five worst cities for mosquitoes. Number five, Atlanta. Detroit is number four, number three, New York, number two, Chicago, and the number one city for mosquitoes, Los Angeles. Doesn't matter what's on this list, they're going to find me and bite me.
0: If you spent any time online in the late 90s, you definitely remember the internet's most famous butler, Ask Jeeves. Well, after nearly 30 years of answering our random questions, the site, which then became ask.com, is now powering down its search business.
2: Really?
0: Back in 1997, Jeeves was actually a breakthrough because he let you type in plain English instead of weird computer codes, so he was kind of like the first AI.
2: Yeah.
0: He may not have been able to keep up with Google, though, so we will always remember him as the guy who helped us find our way around the early web.
2: Never thought the name Jeeves would be next to the OG.
0: That's right. Cheers to a well-earned retirement, Jeeves.
2: The airline turmoil continues as Delta is making some cuts now. Meredith, what's your favorite part of flying?
0: When that little bag of salty snacks comes my way.
2: Well, I got some bad news for you. Delta is ditching food and beverage service. That's the bad news. Good news, it's only 450 daily flights. It's the ones that are like 349 miles or less.
0: Okay, so I was disappointed when they'd give me half a can of Diet Coke and they wouldn't give me the whole thing.
2: Yeah.
0: Now they're not giving me any.
2: None.
0: Okay.
2: It's about 9% of their daily routes. It starts on May 19th.
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0: 1902. Cape Cod's Feel Good, 60s and 70s hits. 1968 was the year. It was this week when this debuted.
1: I'm going to show you how McDonald's builds a Big Mac sandwich. It starts here with a lightly toasted bun. And then a pure beef hamburger. Sizzling hot. A slice of cheddar blend cheese.
0: Boy, he's taking his time getting through this.
2: Cheddar blend cheese.
0: I like, oh, you know what?
1: And some crisp, fresh lettuce.
0: Then some crisp, fresh,
2: fresh lettuce?
0: French lettuce.
1: Then our own secret sauce.
0: Ah, okay, that went on to become special sauce. Mm-hmm. I love how that's a slow description. That's only like a third of the commercial.
2: Because there's a whole nother patty involved.
0: And a lot more ingredients. It went from that to two all beef patty, special sauce, pickles, onions on a sesame seed bun.
2: I love it. My gosh.
0: Did I leave anything out?
2: Was I that feel all like you did. Hold on. Two all beef patties, special sauce, lettuce, cheese, onion.
0: Lettuce, cheese, onion, pickles,
2: all on a sesame seed bun.
0: Oh, you're right. I left some out, which is inexcusable because my sister had the necklace that had all the words between the two buns, like all the ingredients.
2: That's funny.
0: All right. Some Big Mac memories, if you want to share them with us this week. That's 1968.
2: Man, I went through a Big Mac phase pretty hard when I was younger.
0: Oh, I love them.
2: But nothing beats the... My family was really close with this other family growing up, mm-hmm. and we would do everything together. And the youngest daughter of that family would only eat Big Mac sauce for a while. So every time they would go through McDonald's after sports games or whatever, they would have to ask for a cup of Big Mac sauce.
0: And they did that.
2: And they did it back then. I don't know if they'll still do it, but man, we would even sometimes grab it because we know they got tired of having to ask for it all the time. So other families are helping out, but Big Mac sauce, I love it. Man. I also think that's where my infatuation with shredded lettuce came from.
0: Really?
2: There's something just so nice about the shredded. I buy a bag of shreds almost every time I grocery shop.
0: Was that shredded fresh
2: French lettuce?
0: Love to hear from you this morning as we celebrate the Mac that is big.
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0: 102, Cape Cod's feel-good 60s and 70s hits. It's time for some more fun. In about 4 minutes, we're going to fire up celebrity talk for today's game time.
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2: 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Who dis?
3: You don't tell me what kind of pizza to like. You don't tell me anything anymore, Jack.
2: You don't tell me what kind of pizza to like. Oh, we just had pizza last night.
0: Ooh.
2: My wife makes a mean Detroit style.
0: Oh, is that what you had?
2: Oh, so good.
0: I love them all. I don't discriminate. It doesn't matter what kind of pizza I'm in.
2: I just got APD.
0: Oh, what's that?
2: Just some sort of pizza disorder. Oh.
0: I was trying to do the math, and there were words that popped in my head I can't say.
2: Well, ADD stands for, what does A stand
0: attention
2: for? Attention.
0: Deficit.
2: So it's attention pizza disorder.
0: Yeah, we got thrown.
2: I got distracted. Okay, one more time, listen.
3: 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You don't tell me anything anymore, Jack.
2: Good luck.
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1: All right, our listeners have been on the phones, smartest listeners in the world, so they actually have been stretching a little bit, trying to figure out this celebrity voice.
3: You don't tell me what kind of pizza to like. You don't tell me anything anymore, Jack.
1: Hi, good morning. Did you recognize that celebrity?
4: This is Alec Baldwin.
1: Oh, man. I can't tell you how close you are, but no, it's not Mr. Baldwin.
4: Oh, darn.
0: Good try.
1: Thank you, Amy. By the way, this scene that I'm pulling to get this celebrity voice is with Alec Baldwin.
0: No way.
1: I kid you not.
0: He's not talking in the clip, though, right?
1: No.
0: Okay, interesting.
1: The celebrity at the end is... Well, we got to find out, and hopefully this person knows. Hello, who's this?
5: This is Alicia.
1: Okay, Alicia, who the heck was that?
5: I'm going to guess Will Arnett.
1: Will Arnett is correct. Way to go, Alicia. Well done. She's tickled.
0: I was just going to say tickled.
1: Here, I'm going to play you the whole clip. It's so weird that Amy guessed Alec Baldwin. This is from 30 Rock.
0: Okay.
1: Here we go.
6: You know, revenge is a dish best served cold, Jack. Like sashimi or pizza.
7: You prefer cold pizza?
6: The morning after? It's the best.
7: Better than hot pizza? That's insane.
3: You don't tell me what kind of pizza to like. You don't tell me anything anymore, Jack.
1: Better than hot pizza? That's insane.
0: That's Will Arnett, a.k.a. David's voice doppelganger.
1: I love it.
0: People on TikTok back in the day were always like, this dude sounds just like Will Arnett.
1: I'm Batman. Yes. No. No. Yes. I can't. And they mentioned pizza. That is a scene from 30 Rock. I am not a cold pizza person. Mrs. Jones, though, she loves her some cold pizza.
0: I'll eat a piece of cold pizza while I'm heating up the other slice. I will. That's what I usually do.
1: We should do a quick survey right now. I would guess 20 to 30% max cold pizza eaters.
0: Oh, my.
1: Everybody else, it's got to be hot. Like, I won't touch cold pizza. I think it's gross.
0: I'm going 80% cold pizza.
1: Whoa.
0: Yes. Yep.
1: While there are other pizzas heating up.
8: My name is Jessica Fletcher.
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0: 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First keyword of the day coming up at 9. I'm telling you, $1,000 would buy mom some pretty sweet presents this weekend.
1: It sure would. I was thinking about a bunch of pairs of sweatpants because I ate my weight in tortilla chips last night.
0: Spend it any way you like if you win the $1,000 payday coming up. 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
2: Well, summer is almost here, and for lots of folks, that means spending more time outside. So, here's an update in the mosquito department. Some parts of the country have it worse than others, so Orkin did a little survey. And for 2026, here are the top five worst cities for mosquitoes. Number five, Atlanta. Detroit is number four. Number three, New York. Number two, Chicago. And the number one city for mosquitoes, Los Angeles. Doesn't matter what's on this list, they're going to find me and bite me.
0: If you spent any time online in the late 90s, you definitely remember the internet's most famous butler, Ask Jeeves. Well, after nearly 30 years of answering our random questions, the site, which then became Ask.com, is now powering down its search business.
2: Really?
0: Back in 1997, Jeeves was actually a breakthrough because he let you type in plain English instead of weird computer codes, so he was kind of like the first AI.
2: Yeah.
0: He may not have been able to keep up with Google, though, so we will always remember him as the guy who helped us find our way around the early web.
2: Never thought the name Jeeves would be next to the OG.
0: That's right. Cheers to a well-earned retirement, Jeeves.
2: The airline turmoil continues as Delta is making some cuts now. Meredith, what's your favorite part of flying?
0: When that little bag of salty snacks comes my way.
2: Well, I got some bad news for you. Delta is ditching food and beverage service. That's the bad news. Good news, it's only 450 daily flights. It's the ones that are like 349 miles or less.
0: Okay, so I was disappointed when they'd give me half a can of Diet Coke and they wouldn't give me the whole thing.
2: Yeah.
0: Now they're not giving me any.
2: None.
0: Okay.
2: It's about 9% of their daily routes. It starts on May 19th.
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2: My husband is a huge Pop-Tart fan for years, and they now make Pop-Tarts with 10 grams of protein and brown sugar and strawberry. I think it was great. Have a good day. Love you. Bye.
0: Okay, you had me at brown sugar Pop-Tarts. Those are my favorites with a little extra butter.
1: Brown sugar? Is it a white? Is there an icing?
0: It's brown sugar. It's a brown topping.
1: Okay.
0: And it's got that brown sugar flavor.
1: Oh, yum.
0: Oh, man.
1: Ooh, okay.
0: Butter on the Pop-Tart. We have a song here from Family Guy we play from time to time. But everybody's doing the protein now, and I can't believe they're packing 10 grams of protein into a Pop-Tart.
1: I had a story here about snack attack time and what time it attacks you. Would you want to have a guess? Think about normal people that have normal waking hours and working hours.
0: Yeah, snack attack. I know nighttime is a good time for a snack attack, but I'm going to say 3 p.m.
1: Peak craving time is 3:42 to be exact.
0: Did I just win a lifetime supply of Pop-Tarts?
1: Maybe 5,000 people were tracked about their cravings, and they usually get two cravings a day, but they crave comfort foods, pizza, burger, fries, tacos, fried chicken.
0: Whoa.
1: And I think that might be why a lot of people cave on the drive home and pick up stuff instead of getting home to cook.
0: But don't you think if you're doing like pizza, that's more than a snack. That's almost cheating with a meal.
1: That's what you're craving, though.
0: Yeah.
1: I could really go for a pizza right now. So you settle for whatever junk food's at the office. But 3:42, you guys, that is the time. If you're trying to make changes in your life, that's the time you got to target. Maybe have something packed and ready to eat before that.
0: Interesting. Yeah, you're feeling the kettle cooked chips, but you got carrots in your Ziploc baggie.
1: Now I want kettle cooked chips. Dang it.
0: That's my downfall. Before dinner, you get hungry, right? Then I ruin my appetite by eating one too many chips or whatever we have laying around.
1: 41 too many.
0: Those pretzel pieces, I think they're Schneider. Yeah. Those have been my downfall because those are heavy.
1: Are you the honey mustard?
0: Oh, I love them all.
1: All of them.
0: There's a cheddar cheese. There's a honey mustard. There's one that's really super stinky. Which one is that? That's
1: super
0: like a
1: stinky. Is that the ranch?
0: Could be garlic. Could be ranch.
1: Man, I am starving. Okay, I gotta go eat my breakfast.
0: Forget 3:40.
1: It is 18.
0: It's now snack time.
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2: I need some good news, baby. It's like the world's gone crazy. Give me some good news, baby. Give it to me. Give it to me.
3: Okay, I love stories where somebody goes back after years, sometimes decades, and they finish their degree. I also love good news stories where, like, the mom and the son graduate on the same day.
1: Yeah.
3: Well, listen to this one. This trio of ladies outdid them all. A daughter.
1: Okay.
3: Mother and grandmother all graduated last week from the Utah Valley University.
1: What, together?
3: Together. And they went back at different times and were working on their degrees. And then recently they were like, oh my God. We're all going to finish it. Like, they didn't do it on purpose. It just happened to happen.
1: It's meant to be.
3: All three of them. Diana, who is the grandmother, started working towards a degree 40 years ago.
1: Oh, my gosh.
3: She started classes at 17, but stepped away due to work and life responsibilities. Melissa, who works at the university, that's the mother in the middle. Mm-hmm. She returned to school to earn the degree in public health after previously getting degrees in English. And then the daughter, Melissa, was in school just in her natural timeline. So all three of those ladies walked the stage, all with their new degrees in hand. And that is just an awesome dream come true.
1: I wonder if grandma inspired them, you know?
3: Maybe.
1: I mean,
3: to keep going at least.
1: Sure.
3: I love this. Well done, ladies. That's Diana, Melissa, and Hadley. Congratulations. And that is your good news, baby.
4: All I really need is a little good news.
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1: So I checked our email when I came in this morning. I printed this out. By the way, new email, another way to reach us, and it is dm@iheartmedia.com.
0: That's right.
1: That's dm@iheartmedia.com. I'll leave the name office off this because this has to do with someone who's listening right now. It says, in my office, see what I did there? Mm-hmm. I have two older coworkers, a man and a woman. And for whatever reason, they've always assumed I'm less experienced when in reality, I've been with the company longer than most of them and have more experience in our field. I've never felt the need to correct them. It just didn't seem worth the awkwardness. But lately, they've started acting like they're in charge of me, delegating tasks, second-guessing my decisions, and talking down to me like I'm new.
0: Mm-hmm.
1: Ugh. They go on to write, it's clear they've completely misread the situation. Is there a hierarchy of staff below our GM? There is one, and I would definitely be over them in that hierarchy. I don't want to embarrass them or create a hostile work environment, but I feel like I need to set the record straight. How do you think you guys would correct this situation without making things worse?
0: Okay,
2: here's the
0: deal. When somebody disrespects you in your position at work, they already don't play by the rules and they think something is better about themselves. So she or he needs to upset them and do something that is considered rude to check them. And this is why this happened to me at a job before.
1: Ooh, it did.
0: I was about 10 years and 25 years younger than two ladies that I was their supervisor.
1: Oh.
0: And they were constantly like trying to be condescending. They would try to like catch me in an error and stuff. And I was able to always be like, no, you didn't know this, but this happened at a meeting and da-da-da-da, so this is the new protocol. So
1: right.
0: I always had to check them. It wasn't until I was the honored employee that got to fire one of them that I had my sweet, sweet revenge. So I think they need to check. This person needs to check them.
1: You got to be honest.
0: You have to be rude because they already don't respect you. So you might have to just check them into the board.
1: Yeah. Then you got that awkward work environment. And yeah, I think ultimately if they don't like it, even though you're younger and they're working under you, they're going to have to leave on their own. You can't disrespect a coworker, even if it's like passive aggressive, you know,
0: if they don't respond to that, then you go higher than yourself to have it handled. You don't go straight up because then it looks like I had to go to mommy to get these two in line.
1: Check them.
0: That's right.
1: Before you wreck them. All right. How do you feel about this one? If you want to hop on the free iHeartRadio talkback line, it's a red microphone. Drop your opinion there. What should this person do?
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1: Okay.
0: Two younger, older coworkers in her office. She's a little bit younger, but she, in the hierarchy, is technically above them. But they've been recently a little snarky, talking down to her. And we're looking for your opinion. How to handle this? Meredith, you said, you want to paraphrase because somebody here agrees with you.
1: Sure. Older people at work were treating me with disrespect. They weren't listening to me, talking down to me, trying to correct me all the time.
0: And you were their superior.
1: So I had to check them at work and like bust them a little bit. And I just confronted them head on because I didn't want them to think they could keep doing this to me.
0: Right.
1: So
0: let's go to our talkback line. He was streaming us on iHeart, hit the mic, and now we have his opinion on the radio.
2: Good morning, you guys. Hey, Meredith, I agree with you, but I had the same situation, but I brought the supervisor in to say what I had to say in front of the other associates. Because I didn't want nothing getting back to him that they said that I said that could be bad for
0: me.
2: After supervisor along. So they can't blame you for anything.
0: Well, there you go. Some more good advice coming from the smartest listeners in the world.
1: He actually has a point there. I probably could have brought in my supervisor, but he's smart to have witnesses at least.
0: Yeah.
1: Somebody to say what really happened.
0: Cool part about this story, it all came back around in the end. So don't mistreat your coworkers, older, younger, but there you go. If you guys want to chime in, we got that iHeartRadio talkback line ready to go for you.
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1: One keyword down and at least eight more to go today. 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And Meredith, speaking of contest, I got a pop quiz for you.
0: I love this.
1: It's a segment we like to call, Whoa, Didn't See That Coming.

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1: Meredith.
0: Uh-huh.
1: I have one of my favorite parts of the show here.
2: Oh, didn't see that coming.
1: These are stories that go one direction and then quickly turn and head another one. Didn't see that coming. Residents of Armenia had quite a morning the other day when reports spread that a zebra escaped from the city zoo and is running amok all over the capital city's busiest streets.
0: Oh, my.
1: Come to find out, it wasn't a zebra. It was a blank.
0: Oh, man.
1: What do you think? It wasn't a zebra. It was a blank.
0: I think they have these at Busch Gardens.
1: Yeah.
0: I'm trying to think.
1: Don't think logical.
0: Oh, okay.
1: Think more silly.
0: It was a Great Dane that was painted with stripes.
1: Meredith, it was a donkey painted with stripes.
0: No way. Oh,
2: didn't see that coming.
1: Didn't see it coming. Some moron took their donkey, painted it with black and white stripes, brought it to the street in front of the zoo to, of course, make a video for social media.
0: Oh, no.
1: Now they're saying, please don't be an idiot like this person. It could cause health problems. There's chemical dyes that could be toxic to the animal. And they say, please, nobody else pull this stunt. But it was, in fact, a zebra. I mean, I'm sorry, a donkey.
0: A donkey.
1: Painted to look like a zebra.
0: And now that donkey's making waffles in the morning. Don't know Shrek.
1: Oh, it's Shrek. Mm-hmm. Yeah, sorry. You lost me on that one, but
0: you don't
1: hey.
0: No donkey?
1: Everybody else got it.
0: Maybe. Yeah. Maybe. Oh, man.
1: So there you go. It was a donkey.
2: Oh, didn't see that coming.
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1: Cape Cod's Feel Good 60s and 70s hits. 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
0: You're welcome. It was tough to push through.
1: I know that was a lot of tequila for you, but fun nonetheless. We'll see you guys tomorrow morning. Until then, enjoy the best music ever made.

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Todd's Feel Good 60s and 70s Hits, Cool 102. Good morning. Now that it's after 10 o'clock, it's me, Martha Quinn, here. Get ready for the greatest songs of all time and chances to win $1,000. 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Group

0: 102, Cape Cod's Feel Good 60s and 70s hits. Good morning. Thanks for starting the Wednesday workday with me, Martha Quinn. Each hour that I'm here, and I'm here until 3 o'clock, so that's 5 hours. Someone wins $1,000 cash. Make it be you. When you hear a key word, enter it at our website. You could be the one who gets it. Throughout the day, keep in mind, you've got an open invitation here to join in and shout out something you're excited about, you're celebrating, you're totally awesome news.
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0: Yes. 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

0: 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Good things are happening right now all around us. And each morning at this point, we tune into the vibrations of you and your totally awesome news.
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0: Happy birthday, dear Donna. In Schenectady, not far from Albany, where I was born. 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May you have many, many, many more. Appreciate you letting us all celebrate you today. 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
0: 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And at the heart of it all was Martha Quinn. This is the Martha Quinn Show. 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

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You've got me, Martha Quinn. Do you struggle with blood sugar? I'll tell you a way you can help control your blood sugar spikes pretty easily in your wellness shot. 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Whoa.

0: Rod's Feel Good 60s and 70s Hits, Cool 102. When you're here, you get rock and roll and chances to win $1,000 cash every hour throughout the day. Listen for the key words that could make that happen for you. My name is Martha Quinn. Do you struggle with your blood sugar? I do. There's a lifestyle fix that can help both of us out. I had a blood test the other day. Everything came back pretty good, but my blood sugar was kind of high. So I'll tell you what my doctor said. This is the health chat we get into every morning right here, your wellness shot. She said, whenever you eat, take a walk after. She said, even if you walk for just a few minutes, studies show that can really help smooth out your blood sugar spikes. Muscles need glucose to work, so movement helps clear sugars from your bloodstream. That is your wellness shot. You know the leather jacket George Michael wore in the Faith video that said BSA on the front? It recently got sold at an auction for way more than they thought. Find out what it sold for in News That Rocks around 11:40.
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Did you ever see the George Michael Faith video? Remember the leather jacket he wore? It just got sold at an auction for a ton. 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

was the one who introduced the hits we love during her MTV days. And she's still here playing them. 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

0: 102, Cape Cod's Feel Good 60s and 70s hits. I want my MTV, a piece of MTV video music history, is the subject of this morning's News That Rocks with me, Martha Quinn, your friend from the MTV days.
1: Because I gotta have faith.
0: The iconic leather jacket George Michael wore in the Faith video, the one that said BSA on the front and Revenge on the back, has been sold. And it's kind of a crazy story. That jacket has been in storage since the 80s until someone just pulled it out and gave it to an auction house to be sold. How much do you think it got? They expected it to get between 60 and 130,000 bucks. But George Michael's famous Faith leather jacket got over $232,000. What piece of MTV video memorabilia would you lay down big cash for? Let me know. 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This has been your News That Rocks. There'll be another one for you tomorrow with me, Martha Quinn.
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1: To get you ready for David and Helena Alabama's three-song mixtape, think Princess, think Rotary, think Push Button, think Tommy Two-Tone. What's the category? Find out after song number three.

are taking your calls right now at 877-266-5102 on Cool 102. I was going to say the 80s most popular phone number started David's mixtape, but I think maybe it's the most popular phone number of all time. Tommy Two Tones 867-5309 was first up in David's mixtape. Blondie is next.

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1: How many times in a month do you think Stevie Wonder picks up his phone and hears somebody say on the other end, "Hey, Stevie, I just called to say," and he says, I know, I've heard that a million times. "I just called to say I love you" was the last of three songs David and Helena, Alabama sent in. They were all connected. I'll tell you all three songs, see if you can figure it out. We started with the 80s most popular phone number, Tommy Two Tones, 867-5309. And then we went into Blondie's "Call Me" and Stevie Wonder's "I Just Called to Say I Love You," wrapped it up. It was three songs about phone calls. David, that was so much fun. And what a fun variety of songs that category pulled together. Appreciate you. Get your mixtape on the air like David did. 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Click where it says "The Martha Quinn Show." You will see a mixtape link. Put in your three songs and your category. 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Mixtapes happen every day right here. Tons of time to get yours on the air. Do it.
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0: 102, Cape Cod's Feel Good 60s and 70s hits. Happy Wednesday. I hope you are having a great one. This is our time to live May 6, 2026. Squeeze as much joy out of today as you can. What you're celebrating gets celebrated here. Donna in Schenectady, New York is celebrating the fact that she has successfully completed another lap around the sun.
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0: Keep them coming, Donna. Have a great day. Happy birthday. What are you celebrating today? What's picking you up, making you feel good? 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

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Stay here with me, Martha Quinn, to catch it right now. 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

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I'm Martha Quinn. I'm here to give it to you. Bryan Adams is straight ahead, and right now, here's some classic Def Leppard.

0: 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Martha Quinn rocking your Wednesday. Brian Adams is straight ahead. Eileen won $1,000 cash, and she was rightfully so ecstatic.
1: Yeah. Oh, yeehaw!
0: Get some yeehaw into your Wednesday. Go ahead. 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

0: Channel 102. The combo of Eddie Money and 60s girl group singer Ronnie Spector is on the way for you with me, Martha Quinn. You know when you see somebody working hard, even though you can tell they're dealing with issues that they have to overcome? That is inspiring. That is totally awesome news.
1: Hi, Martha. I suffer from a rare neurological condition where I actually woke up paralyzed. I can walk now, but I do suffer from mobility issues. I've had a huge flare, but we got it under control, and I'm happy to say that I was able to spend the weekend in New York City with my son where he lives. We were able to go to a Broadway show, dinner, Central Park, and even walked up to his third floor apartment. I'd say that's awesome news.
0: You say that's awesome news? 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

102 Cape Cod's Feel Good 60s and 70s hits. The 2 o'clock keyword will be announced in just a few minutes. It is the word that could land you $1,000 by three. You could be a grand richer by 3 o'clock. Contemplate that. What would you do if you had an extra $1,000 this afternoon? You could win it. Enter the word on our website. I'm Martha Quinn. Good luck.

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102, Cape Cod's Feel Good 60s and 70s hits. Look at this. It's after 2 o'clock. Deep breath. Martha Quinn here. I hope you're having a great Wednesday. Do you struggle with your blood sugar? There is an easy way you can help keep your blood sugar spikes under control. Find out what that is in your wellness shot. That'll be up in minutes, but right now we've got to take a moment to cut loose, foot loose with Kenny Loggins.

0: 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Right here, it's the help you out moment that you get every afternoon right here, your wellness shot. Do you struggle with your blood sugar? I kind of do. I went to my doctor the other day. I had a blood test. Everything was good, but my blood sugar was kind of high. So my doctor said, whenever you eat, take a walk after. She said, even if you walk for just a few minutes, studies show if you move after eating, like walking, your blood sugar doesn't spike as high. It comes back down faster. If you sit still, your blood sugar goes higher and stays elevated longer. So if you are concerned about your blood sugar, move after you eat. May 6th, today could be your day to win $1,000 cash. You need to catch the key words. Those are the words you type on our website. That gets you in the running to win it.
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The keywords. Those are the words you type on our website. You could get a call. You won $1,000. Keep listening. I'm Martha Quinn. Here's Hart.

0: 102. Thanks for spending some time today with me, Martha Quinn. May 6th is a very special day. It's National Nurses Day. If you've ever spent any time in any healthcare setting, you know how important nurses are. And the reason Nurses Week goes from May 6th to May 12th is because the 12th is Florence Nightingale's birthday. She's known as the founder of modern nursing.
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0: Eric, what a beautiful shout out for your wife, Anne Marie. 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That's how you get to me, Martha Quinn, and the nurse you appreciate could be in the spotlight. 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

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Catch the 3 o'clock keyword. It'll be revealed pretty soon. It's the one that could land you a grand by 4. I'm Martha Quinn. I'll see you tomorrow morning at 10 a.m. Until then, here's Michael. Miss you already.

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0: The Monkees on Cool 102. Giovanni playing all your feel-good favorites. Slang, it usually burns out fast, right? Who remembers rad or on fleek or YOLO or bae? You see what I'm talking about? But there's one word that's hung in there for a century. Cool. That's right. It's been showing up to work like nothing happened. And it still works for literally everything. Somehow it outlasted every trend and didn't even try. At this point, cool isn't trendy. It appears to be untouchable.
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0: Norman Greenbaum on Cool 102. I'm Giovanni. All your 60s and 70s feel-good favorites are here. Hey, remember the Roomba? It's back. And now it's pitching a robot pet that follows you around and learns your behavior. It's furry, about the size of a bulldog, and reacts like a real animal just without the shedding or opinions, which means we finally found a robot that emotionally supports you instead of judging your flaws.
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0: Toby Gray on Cool 102. Your 60s and 70s feel-good favorites are all right here. Hey, a guy in Maryland just hit a $50,000 scratch ticket. That's not big news, but he did it again 2 weeks later. Same town, different store, same ridiculous luck. He says he's investing the winnings and going for $2 million next. And sure, why not? Everything's working for this guy. Honestly, just give him a loyalty card at this point.
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0: Van Morrison on Cool 102, all your feel-good favorites here. I'm Giovanni playing them for you. Well, there's a tool now that can help you turn your ex into AI and keep talking to them. 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Some people say it helps them get closure, and others realize they can do better after they chat with this AI. But either way, you're still arguing with your ex, right? Just now, literally, they can't leave.
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Excuse me. All right. Could I please have a turkey on rye? 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

0: Creedence Clearwater Revival, all part of your 60s and 70s feel-good favorites that are here on Cool 102. How about this? Pen pals are trending again because apparently we all decided texting is too difficult. 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It's supposed to be more meaningful and intentional, but I say nothing says modern life like waiting a week to hear back from someone who might just write, "Hope you're doing well."
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Well, Martha Stewart just rolled out her own line of kitchen appliances, and they're all on Amazon, and they're exclusives. So if anyone was going to calmly take over your countertop next, of course it's Martha. Here's Bill Withers on Cool 102.

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0: 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Your 60s and 70s feel-good favorites are here. 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First class will still get served, naturally. So now the shortest flights feel the longest.
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Things got a little crazy in Mexico. Police are trying to find this missing woman, but they were slowed down because all of her photos were heavily filtered. Yeah, that Instagram face is great for likes, but terrible for actual reality. Yikes. Holly's on Cool 102. All your feel-good favorites are right here.

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Well, if you're a fan of Boston Blue, Donnie Wahlberg said he offered to give back half his paycheck so they could keep Boston Blue filming in Boston. But CBS said, no, it's too expensive. The city does come with too many distractions, too. That doesn't help. Even the duck boats run the show, so you just have to keep watching Donnie and just pretend he's in Boston, I guess. It's Whitney Houston now on Cool 102, all your feel-good favorites.

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0: Elton John's Tiny Dancer on Cool 102. I'm Giovanni in the afternoon, and a survey found Americans would be happy to spend three quarters of their income just to feel calm, which is adorable considering that's why we're stressed in the first place. People said they'd pay huge money and to not worry about food, jobs, or medical bills, and nearly half are into the idea. So now peace of mind costs more than actual living, I guess. Great. Just what anxiety needed. Overhead.
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0: Leonard Skinner on Cool 102. I'm Giovanni in the afternoon. You probably heard that Ask Jeeves shut down recently after nearly 30 years, which kind of feels like losing the one polite guy on the internet, no? We replaced it, by the way, with a helpful butler with algorithms that judge your typos. I don't know. I don't think that's a great upgrade.
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2: 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Thank you so much for having us on this Wednesday. I hope you're having a great one so far. What's going on? I'm Michelle Faye checking in with MJ.

0: 102. So the beauty of it being your show, because yes, I'm calling this your show this hump day, is that we are going to be playing your favorite artists, your favorite songs. You just have to let me know, all right? Because coming up in minutes, I've got Elton John coming up for you, a little Sticks. But if there's something specific that you want to hear, you could always use that talkback mic on the iHeartRadio app where you just tap that little red button on the screen, record your message. Let me know what you want to hear. It's your Wednesday night.
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Cool 102, it's Michelle Fay. Cleanup crews are out in full force now that the storm has moved on. So please keep the roads clear if you can. And you can check out our Cape Cod Storm Center at cool102.com/storm for any cancellations or delays that have been announced due to the storm.

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Let's talk next.

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